0: doing now? Your money, I'm doing it.
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2: 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Oh, yeah. Oh, yeah. Say something to her. Holler at her.
3: I got one question.

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Kid is in the jungle. Kid is in the jungle. Kid is in the jungle. Yo, listen, you hear that? Kid is in the jungle. Kid is in the jungle. Kid is in the jungle. Yeah, no.

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Kid is in the jungle. Kid is in the jungle. Kid is in the jungle. 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